0: before you go, there's something I want you to have.
1: Oh, it's beautiful. But wait a minute, isn't this...
0: Yeah, yes it is.
1: But I thought the old lady dropped it into the ocean in the air.
0: Well, baby, I went down and got it for you.

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1: I look up from the ground to see your sad and teary eyes. You look away from me and I see there's something you're trying to hide. And I reach

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Slowly drifting, drifting away. And it feels like I'm drowning, pulling against the stream.

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Sometimes I don't. Mr. C. mit Sometimes I Love You. Caught in a loop I can't undo. Sometimes I love you.

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Me not working hard. Yeah, right, picture that with a Kodak. Or better yet, go to town.